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5: 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Summer's really here. Come on along, let's see where it goes. A splendid time is guaranteed for all. 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

hundreds of artists and thousands of songs being played for you here on CLZ. 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

hundreds of artists and thousands of songs being played for you here on CLZ. Coming up, I have Jane's Addiction, Jack Johnson, and BB Stockwell. Stay tuned for that. 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

hundreds of artists and thousands of songs being played for you here on CLZ. 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

WCLZ, where we play songs and artists you won't hear anywhere else. Hope you enjoy the rest of your Thursday night. Thanks for tuning in. I have some of my favorites, Cage the Elephant, The Sacred Souls, and The Strokes being played for you tonight. Right now, here's Muse with Uprising.

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6: 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The commander, Henry Mowat, ordered a brutal bombardment that destroyed much of the town. The burning of Falmouth shocked colonists and pushed many undecided settlers towards supporting independence.
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8: Today's showers and thunderstorms will move out early tonight. Look for a clearing sky with lows settling in the 50s to near 60 degrees. That wind will stay active. Look for a lot of sun on Friday with highs in the upper 70s and low 80s. Look for a westerly wind gusting 20 to 30 miles per hour. Partly sunny on Saturday, there's a chance for a shower. Highs will be in the low to mid 70s. Chance for a shower or thunderstorm on Sunday. Some rain moves in on Monday. I'm CBS 13 Chief Meteorologist Charlie Lopresti.

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4: 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See where it goes. Well, according to Mr. Calendar, this weekend is the official, for real, start of summer, and we'll celebrate with a summertime soundtrack featuring Herb Alpert and Hugh Masekela, Beth Orton, Pavement, Lady Gaga, Jane's Addiction, and of course, It's a Beautiful Day. Summer's really here. Come on along. Let's see where it goes. A splendid time is guaranteed for all. Saturday, 3 to 7. 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

And WCLZ says thank you to Briburn, our longtime climate positive partner. 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

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Drink sangria in the park. And then later, when it gets

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5: It's mainly clear and breezy overnight. Lows in the 50s to near 60 degrees. Mostly sunny and windy on Friday. Highs will be in the upper 70s and low 80s. There will be more clouds in the mountains. Look for a partly sunny sky on Saturday. There's a chance for a few showers. Highs low to mid 70s. Chance for a shower or thunderstorm on Sunday. Some more rain arrives on Monday. I'm CBS 13 Chief Meteorologist Charlie Lopresti.

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1: Let's take a quick look at the WCLZ weather forecast.
2: It's mainly clear and breezy overnight, lows in the 50s to near 60 degrees, mostly sunny and windy on Friday, highs will be in the upper 70s and low 80s, there will be more clouds in the mountains. Look for a partly sunny sky on Saturday, there's a chance for a few showers, highs low to mid 70s, chance for a shower or thunderstorm on Sunday, some more rain arrives on Monday. I'm CBS 13 Chief Meteorologist Charlie Lopresti.
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3: You say we take a quick look at the WCLZ weather forecast.
4: It's mainly clear and breezy overnight, lows in the 50s to near 60 degrees, mostly sunny and windy on Friday, highs will be in the upper 70s and low 80s. There will be more clouds in the mountains. Look for a partly sunny sky on Saturday. There's a chance for a few showers, highs low to mid 70s, chance for a shower or thunderstorm on Sunday, some more rain arrives on Monday. I'm CBS 13 Chief Meteorologist Charlie Lopresti.

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6: 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I'm Tommy C. What's up for you next? See where it goes. Well, according to Mr. Calendar, this weekend is the official for real start of summer, and we'll celebrate with a summertime soundtrack featuring Herb Alpert and Hugh Masekela, Beth Orton, Pavement, Lady Gaga, Jane's Addiction, and of course, It's a Beautiful Day. Summer's really here. Come on along. Let's see where it goes. A splendid time is guaranteed for all. Saturday, 3 to 7. Replay Monday night, 7 to 11, only here on CLZ.

And WCLZ says thank you to Briburn, our longtime climate positive partner. 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

Bruce Hornsby and the Noisemakers, live in concert. That's just the way it is. August 5th at the State Theater. Some things will never change. Performing all his hits. Bruce Hornsby and the Noisemakers. 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
1: It's mainly clear and breezy overnight, lows in the 50s to near 60 degrees, mostly sunny and windy on Friday, highs will be in the upper 70s and low 80s, there will be more clouds in the mountains. Look for a partly sunny sky on Saturday, there's a chance for a few showers, highs low to mid 70s, chance for a shower or thunderstorm on Sunday, some more rain arrives on Monday. I'm CBS 13 Chief Meteorologist Troy Lopresti.

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2: What do you say we let someone who knows what they're doing bring you the WCLZ weather?
3: It's mainly clear and breezy overnight. Lows in the 50s to near 60 degrees. Mostly sunny and windy on Friday. Highs will be in the upper 70s and low 80s. There will be more clouds in the mountains. Look for a partly sunny sky on Saturday. There's a chance for a few showers. Highs low to mid 70s. Chance for a shower or thunderstorm on Sunday. Some more rain arrives on Monday. I'm CBS 13 Chief Meteorologist Charlie Lopresti.

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5: 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See where it goes. Well, according to Mr. Calendar, this weekend is the official for real start of summer, and we'll celebrate with a summertime soundtrack featuring Herb Alpert and Hugh Masekela, Beth Orton, Pavement, Lady Gaga, Jane's Addiction, and of course, It's a Beautiful Day. Summer's really here. Come on along. Let's see where it goes. A splendid time is guaranteed for all. 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

98.9 WCLZ. Happy Friday morning. I'm Fievel. We did it, folks. You did it, folks. You chose the essential album of the 1990s. I'll tell you about that. I'll tell you who won all of those records from Bull Moose. It's pretty cool. That's coming up right now, The Strokes.

0: And WCLZ says thank you to Briburn, our longtime climate positive partner. 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
6: Let's take a quick look at the WCLZ weather forecast.
7: Friday will be mostly sunny with high temperatures running into the middle 70s to the low 80s. It will be windy throughout the day too, with winds out of the west around 15 miles per hour, gusting up to 30. We'll stay clear overnight as lows drop down to the 50s. Winds will still be out of the west around 10 miles per hour before gusting up to 20 at some times. Another partly sunny and breezy days on tap on Saturday. There's also the chance for a few showers. High temperatures will run into the 70s, winds out of the northwest around 10 miles per hour, gusting up to 30. I'm CBS 13 meteorologist Emily Santum.

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Bruce Hornsby and Indigo Park here on 98.9 WCLZ. John Mayer and the Stones before that. Congratulations going out to Eric from Bodwin, who was chosen at random and won all those records from Bull Moose. Thanks to our pals at Bull Moose, Mill Creek, Lewiston, Scarborough, you name it. Bull Moose always delivers. Thanks so much for all the great help during this Vinyl Heaven contest. Now, I still haven't told you which album won, but we'll get to it. Here's Bruce Cockburn.

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2: What do you say we take a quick look at the WCLZ weather forecast?
3: Friday will be mostly sunny with high temperatures running into the middle 70s to the low 80s. It will be windy throughout the day too, with winds out of the west around 15 miles per hour, gusting up to 30. We'll stay clear overnight as lows drop down to the 50s. Winds will still be out of the west around 10 miles per hour before gusting up to 20 at some times. Another partly sunny and breezy days on tap on Saturday. There's also the chance for a few showers. High temperatures will run into the 70s, winds out of the northwest around 10 miles per hour, gusting up to 30. I'm CBS 13 meteorologist Emily Santum.

Nirvana, that's Lounge Act on 98.9 WCLZ. Funny thing about Nirvana, they are the most essential record of the 90s. That's right, Nevermind was voted by you as the essential album of the 1990s in Vinyl Heaven. Thanks to our friends at Bull Moose for the great prize, which Eric from Bodwin won. Congratulations to Nirvana. I know they're not a band anymore, but congratulations to them anyway. It was so much fun watching these 90s records go up against one another. I would have been happy with either of the finalists, Nirvana or Pearl Jam, because honestly, by the time the Chili Peppers were eliminated, I was just happy anyway. Here's Jesse Wells on 98.9 WCLZ.

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We heard Neil Young. Neil Young did not make it into the finals of Vinyl Heaven, but two bands did, Nirvana and Pearl Jam. Nevermind and 10 went head-to-head. There is now a decision and a winner of the Bull Moose Record Hall. I'll tell you all about that coming up this hour. Right now it's The Cure, Friday I'm in Love on 98.9 WCLZ.

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4: Friday will be mostly sunny with high temperatures running into the middle 70s to the low 80s. It will be windy throughout the day too, with winds out of the west around 15 miles per hour, gusting up to 30. We'll stay clear overnight as lows drop down to the 50s. Winds will still be out of the west around 10 miles per hour before gusting up to 20 at some times. Another partly sunny and breezy days on tap on Saturday. There's also the chance for a few showers. High temperatures will run into the 70s, winds out of the northwest around 10 miles per hour, gusting up to 30. I'm CBS 13 meteorologist Emily Santum.

Paul Simon from his classic Graceland album with diamonds on the soles of her shoes. 98.9 WCLZ. Music coming up from our top album of the 90s. That's right. You voted and it got down to the final two, Nirvana's Nevermind and Pearl Jam's 10. And a winner was chosen in the voting yesterday. Very, very exciting. That band coming up soon. Congratulations to Eric, the winner of the Hall of 90s Vinyl from Bull Moose. Thank you so much to Bull Moose. And thank you, the listeners. Thousands of you participated. It was so exciting. Vinyl Heaven is just such a blast. I was, of course, happy, as I made very clear during the competition, that the Chili Peppers lost. And after that, I really would have been happy with just about anybody. Although, of course, we did have the scandal earlier in the competition of Ms. Lauryn Hill's Miseducation getting voted out. I'm still not over that, but I'm happy with who won. And you'll find out who won coming up. Here's Camp.

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Camp before that. Here's some music from B.B. Stockwell. Stick around. Music from the essential record of the 90s on the way later this hour.

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Sit right down. 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
5: What do you say we let someone who knows what they're doing bring you the WCLZ weather?
6: Friday will be mostly sunny with high temperatures running into the middle 70s to the low 80s. It will be windy throughout the day too, with winds out of the west around 15 miles per hour, gusting up to 30. We'll stay clear overnight as lows drop down to the 50s. Winds will still be out of the west around 10 miles per hour before gusting up to 20 at some times. Another partly sunny and breezy days on tap on Saturday. There's also the chance for a few showers. High temperatures will run into the 70s, winds out of the northwest around 10 miles per hour, gusting up to 30. I'm CBS 13 meteorologist Emily Santum.

That is Nirvana. Their album Nevermind was voted the essential record of the 90s by you in our Vinyl Heaven contest. Very, very exciting. It was a heavyweight contest between Nirvana's Nevermind and Pearl Jam's 10. Very hard to say which of those had the greater cultural impact, but in the end, you made the choice and you voted Nirvana. Here's music from My Morning Jacket on 98.9 WCLZ.

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0: That's Monrovia with Heavy Foot. I think his album Bloodline is really brilliant. You should check it out. Meyer Hawthorne, Wolf Alice, and the White Stripes before that. The answer is upon us. That's right. We were down to two bands, Nirvana and Pearl Jam, Nevermind versus 10, and you made the decision. I'll tell you who won the most essential record of the 90s title and who won all those albums from Bull Moose coming up.
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Casey Musgraves and Dry Spell on 98.9 WCLZ. So we do have now a final band, a band that has emerged victorious. Nevermind by Nirvana was up against Pearl Jam's 10. You voted, you chose, one of those went through. I would have been happy with either choice because my real concern by the time we were getting toward the end was that this next band get eliminated.

the black keys and gold on the ceiling on 98.9 WCLZ. Congratulations to Eric, who won the Hall of 90s Vinyl from Bull Moose. Thanks so much to Bull Moose for being part of Vinyl Heaven again this year. But thanks most importantly to all of you who took part. We got thousands of votes. It was very, very exciting. Some days the winners were crystal clear, big leads. Some days it was a few votes that separated the albums, and that makes it even more exciting. The winner's album is coming up here this hour, so stick around. Right now, music from Lucy Dacus.

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5: 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See where it goes. Well, according to Mr. Calendar, this weekend is the official for real start of summer, and we'll celebrate with a summertime soundtrack featuring Herb Alpert and Hugh Masekela, Beth Orton, Pavement, Lady Gaga, Jane's Addiction, and of course, It's a Beautiful Day. Summer's really here. Come on along. Let's see where it goes. A splendid time is guaranteed for all. Saturday, 3 to 7. 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

That's Nirvana and Come As You Are. In the end, it was Nevermind that you voted as the essential album of the 90s in our Vinyl Heaven contest. Thanks so much to everybody who took part. Thanks to Bull Moose for the big haul of records that was won by Eric from Bodwin. Very, very cool. Thousands of votes were cast. As I said earlier, sometimes it was just a nose-to-nose photo finish. A few votes separating the winners, and that always makes it very exciting. Congrats to Nirvana and Nevermind. Pearl Jam's 10 also would have been a great winner. Either way, I think we could only win. So that's very, very cool. Here's Cassius Culpepper and Believe on 98.9 WCLZ.

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0: Noah Kahan and the Great Divide. Some friends of mine just saw Noah in concert down in Orlando with Gigi Perez, said it was awesome. We've got a winner in the Vinyl Heaven competition, whether you're talking about the person who won all the 90s vinyl or the band that emerged victorious as the essential album of the 90s. I'll tell you about both those things coming up later this hour.
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Blondie before that with Heart of Glass. Congratulations to Eric from Bodwin, who won the big haul of 90s vinyl from Bull Moose. Thanks so much to our friends at Bull Moose for being part of Vinyl Heaven again this year. An album has emerged victorious. It was down to Nevermind by Nirvana or 10 by Pearl Jam. There's a winner now. I'll play you some music from that album coming up. Right now, it's Foster the People.

Foo Fighters and My Hero on 98.9 WCLZ. Foster the People before that with Pumped Up Kicks. Stick around, I've got music from the band whose album was voted the essential record of the 90s coming up. Right now, brand new music from Johnny Blue Skies and the Dark Clouds.

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Nirvana and Lithium on 98.9 WCLZ. It was Nevermind versus 10, Nirvana versus Pearl Jam, a heavyweight championship for the ages, and you voted Nirvana and Nevermind as the essential album of the 1990s. Very, very exciting. It was such a fun contest again this year, the 90s edition. Thanks to all of you who cast thousands of votes. Very, very cool. Thanks to Bull Moose. Thanks to Eric, our winner in Bodwin, who won the big haul of 90s vinyl. I'm going to take it out of here and turn things over to Jordan. I hope you have an awesome rest of your day and a great weekend. I'll talk to you Monday. Here's Goose.

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Thanks for listening to 98.9 WCLZ with Buffalo Traffic Jam Fool's Gold. You also heard from Simple Minds. I'm Jordan. Happy Friday. We've got a great weekend ahead of us, the first day of summer and Father's Day this weekend. And also exciting news about CLZ's Vinyl Heaven that I'll let you know about coming up this hour. Right now, let's get back into the music with you too. New Year's Day.

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That's Polly, the sixth track on the Nevermind album, in which you dubbed the most essential 90s album for your collection. 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Nope, you went with Nirvana, and they are the champion right now. And the bigger champion is Eric from Bowdoin, who's going home with all 64 of those vinyl records from Bull Moose Music. 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I've got Mumford & Sons for you now on CLZ, playing Fenway on Tuesday. 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

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It's one, two, three, take my hand and come with me, because you look so fine that I really wanna make you mine. Really wanna make you mine. 4, 5, 6, come on and get your kicks. 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

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Well, you know it's going to be a good show because the Rat Boys show at Space is now sold out. 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
2: Let's take a quick look at the WCLZ weather forecast.
3: Friday will be mostly sunny with high temperatures running into the middle 70s to the low 80s. It will be windy throughout the day too, with winds out of the west around 15 miles per hour, gusting up to 30. We'll stay clear overnight as lows drop down to the 50s. Winds will still be out of the west around 10 miles per hour before gusting up to 20 at some times. Another partly sunny and breezy days on tap on Saturday. There's also the chance for a few showers. High temperatures will run into the 70s, winds out of the northwest around 10 miles per hour, gusting up to 30. I'm CBS 13 meteorologist Emily Santum.

Red Hot Chili Peppers, Danny California, 98.9 WCLZ. Well, their album Blood Sugar Sex Magic made it pretty far in CLZ's vinyl heaven. You are a fan of the Chili Peppers, but it didn't make it to number one. Nirvana's Nevermind did, and you'll hear them coming up later this hour on CLZ. And now that summer is officially kicking off this weekend, it is full speed into concert season. We've got the Strokes playing next week in Boston on the 23rd on the Reality Awaits Tour. Here's Going Shopping.

Chris Isaak, Baby Did a Bad, Bad Thing on 98.9 WCLZ. I'm Jordan. Thanks for joining me this morning. School's out and we're officially headed into the first weekend of summer. Feeling pretty good. Happy Friday. This song makes you want to celebrate. It's the latest from Caroline Rose, and they have performed this in concert for the past decade, but it's the first time they've put it on record. Happy Friday. Yip, yip, yow!

0: 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I'm Tommy C. What's up for you next? See where it goes. Well, according to Mr. Calendar, this weekend is the official for real start of summer, and we'll celebrate with a summertime soundtrack featuring Herb Alpert and Hugh Masekela, Beth Orton, Pavement, Lady Gaga, Jane's Addiction, and of course, It's a Beautiful Day. Summer's really here. Come on along. Let's see where it goes. A splendid time is guaranteed for all. Saturday, 3 to 7. Replay Monday night, 7 to 11, only here on CLZ.
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Drain You from Nirvana on 98.9 WCLZ. That's right. Nirvana's Nevermind is the reigning champion of WCLZ's Vinyl Heaven 90s edition contest. 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They are going home with all 64 of those vinyl records from Bull Moose Music. 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I'm Jordan with Camp on CLZ. 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

0: All right, we'll be right back, Chicago. 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
1: 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They're celebrating 10 years as a band together this year and play in Thompson's Point September 23rd. That is going to be a fantastic show. And the last time I saw Mount Joy, they didn't have an opener, so they played two sets, or they were their own openers. 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Thanks for joining me for Live from the Archives. Getting back into it with Samia. This was a Studio Z performance from News Center Maine. 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

0: Live at the Fillmore East from 1969, that's Crosby, Stills, Nash & Young with Guinevere on 98.9 WCLZ. I know you love the UK band The Heavy Heavy, so you should look up their cover of that tune because their harmonies, they just nail it. Samia, you also heard from New Center, Maine. That was a Studio Z performance of Bovine Excision. And we kicked off the set today with Mountjoy, Highway Queen. And Mountjoy going to be playing Thompson's Point on September 23rd. That's just some of the live music we have to look forward to. This weekend in itself, there's a ton of live music for you to check out. We've got Jack Johnson at Bank NH Pavilion this evening, Black Crowes in Mansfield, Mass. And on Sunday at Thompson's Point, it's Wilco, An Evening with Wilco Under the Stars. So enjoy all the live music. It's popping this weekend. I'm Jordan. Coming up, I've got music from Jesus Jones and B.B. Stockwell on WCLZ. It's About the Music.
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And WCLZ says thank you to Bryburn, our longtime climate positive partner. 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

All I Did Was Dream of You from Biba Doobie featuring the Marias. You also heard from Jesus Jones. Thanks for being right here, right now, listening to 98.9 WCLZ. BB Stockwell and the Violent Femmes in there too. Looking forward to BB Stockwell's debut album is out next Friday, Volume 1. You can get your hands on that record June 26th. Why not head over to your favorite Bull Moose location to get you a copy of that BB Stockwell album? And of course, she is part of Guster on the Ocean coming up this August at Thompson's Point. You can see her on Saturday. The lineup that weekend is incredible, and you can get day passes or weekend passes still to Guster on the Ocean. I'm Jordan with Tears for Fears on CLZ. Head over heels.

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Smells like teen spirit on 98.9 WCLZ. I get it now. Why you voted Nirvana's Nevermind as the most essential record to your collection. It's because of that song, isn't it? I can't think of any other song that sums up the 90s like Nirvana's Smells Like Teen Spirit. So you made the right choice there. And congratulations to Eric from Bowdoin, who's going home with all 64 of those vinyl records from Bull Moose Music. Party at Eric's house. And remember to shop local at Bull Moose at any of their locations, because there's a ton of new music coming out this year. Today, the new Miles Smith record came out. Next week, we've got the new B.B. Stockwell and Muse album coming out. So every Friday, you know where to go for new releases. Bull Moose, of course. I'm Jordan with Sam Fender and Olivia Dean on CLZ. Here's Rain Me In.

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0: Lucy Dacus planting tomatoes on 98.9 WCLZ. Elvis Costello before that. We also heard the Black Keys and B-52's Rome. 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

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That's Back in Love. When your partner does something sweet for you and you just fall back in love with them. That's where that phrase came from, Suki says. And her partner, who does sweet things for her, is the newest Batman, Robert Pattinson. They have a kid together as well. Her new album is out on July 10th, Loveland. I'm Jordan with Coldplay, A Sky Full of Stars on CLZ.

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Well, now that we've dubbed Nirvana's Nevermind the most essential record to your collection in CLZ's Vinyl Heaven, you have more daily decision-making capacity, don't you? 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

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I'm Jordan. 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And Wendell G coming in next for you on CLZ. 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

0: 98.9 WCLZ with the band Michigander and the individual Michigander, who's from Michigan. That's freaking out new. In the new music file for your Friday, June the 19th, my name is Wendell G. checking in with you, thanking Jordan for leaving the studio so fresh and clean and smelling great, and reminding me that I need to play a whole bunch of Nevermind from now till the end of the show, since Nirvana's Nevermind was judged by the WCLZ audience to be the essential album to have on vinyl from the 90s. That's coming up. Take a short break, and Billy Strings is next.
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And it was Eric from Bowdoin, who we are congratulating today, who took home the 64 slabs of brand new vinyl in WCLZ's Vinyl Heaven, the 90s edition. 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Everybody else, we had fun, right? 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That was Something in the Way. 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

We celebrated the album, the LP, at WCLZ's Vinyl Heaven, the 90s edition. So a band like Everclear there, and Art Alexakis could write a mean hook and knew how to sing a song to get people all riled up. Santa Monica, I would say, is their biggest. But nobody really remembers the Everclear albums. They certainly didn't wear them out the way they wore out their Tens and their Neverminds and their Verses and their singles soundtracks and their Neil Young Harvest Moons. And it was about the album the whole time on Vinyl Heaven. And so that's how something like Everclear didn't make it to the original round of 64. You can see the entire bracket now. 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Thanks for playing along. It's your Friday, June 19th, and WCLZ presents The Revivalists at Bowl in the Pines up in Sydney. That's Sunday, August 2nd. Here's the latest Heart Stop on CLZ.

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7: What do you say we take a quick look at the WCLZ weather forecast?
8: Today will stay clear for the most part down towards the coastline. I cannot rule out any scattered rain showers over the mountains. Low temperatures tonight will drop down to the 50s with winds out of the west around 10 miles per hour with occasional gusts up to 20. Winds will shift out of the northwest on Saturday around 10 to 15 miles per hour with gusts up to 30. Expect a partly sunny and breezy Saturday with a chance for a few showers, especially across the interior. High temperatures will run into the 70s. 70s are back on Sunday with a few showers, maybe even a thunderstorm in the afternoon. I'm CBS 13 meteorologist Emily Santum.
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So much to think about today, why we have the day off. Well, many of us have the day off. So much to think about tomorrow as the Portland Pride Parade and many other events happen in the city. We've got Wilco on Father's Day. Give your father a hug for me. And, well, if you're going to travel to Mumford & Sons, the second show in the triumvirate, the Mumford show is all 2 hours from Portland. Fenway Park is Monday. So what a weekend going on here. And it's going to be beautiful. That's why this is the beautiful tape. You too. The beautiful day, in excess, the beautiful girl.

The beautiful tape as we start a beautiful long weekend. REM at my most beautiful in excess. Beautiful girl, you two. Beautiful day. Beautiful. A lot of beautiful things going on. Here's Mumford & Sons. Yep, I mentioned it. They're coming Monday to Fenway Park, the second of the triumvirate of shows 2 hours from Portland. The song is called Here on CLZ.

is a blade. Here's a picture that I saved for too long. Here's my credit card and keys, and the reason I won't find peace. Here's a song I should not complete.

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I will have to ask Eric when he comes to pick them up. Now, B.B. Stockwell will be here as part of Guster on the Ocean Festival at Thompson's Point Saturday, August 8th. When you know.

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She's back, Grace Potter. And I went over to the Bull Moose in Scarborough a couple days ago, and they have a gigantic poster of Grace for her new album in the front window. Grace Potter, Love Me Not, in the WCLZ New Music File. We do love people from Vermont. And we love Grace. Red Hot Chili Peppers now. This is WCLZ. Different is good.

0: And WCLZ says thank you to Bryburn, our longtime climate-positive partner. 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

That's the fever from the Black Keys. And I may be advanced in age, and maybe I shouldn't be excited when I see these things, but going down West Street in Biddeford, where they're setting up for La Kermesse for how many years has it been? 175? At least as many years as America's been around. So maybe it's 250. But the giant Ferris wheel setup, driving past an empty, non-working Ferris wheel, but just seeing it, I still get the, oh, note the location. I'll come back here when that's working. It's La Kermesse weekend in Biddeford. It's the Strokes going shopping right now on CLZ.

Literally the last album out in WCLZ's Vinyl Heaven, the 90s edition. Big Head Todd and the Monsters, Bittersweet. That was in print until last fall on vinyl, I think. Maybe the fall record store day, they did one more blip of printing, and then out of print it went. And I guess all the ones in the Bull Moose system were sold. So that was the last one that we couldn't get. It would have been album number 64. Big Head Todd and the Monsters, Bittersweet on WCLZ. As we wrap up, Vinyl Heaven, the 90s edition. 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And Eric from Bowdoin, representing all the people who voted, was drawn at random and is taking home all of the vinyl from Bull Moose. 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

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That is Polly from Nevermind, the triumphant album in this year's Vinyl Heaven. WCLZ's Vinyl Heaven, the 90s edition, has concluded the voting. Thanks to everybody who voted. And Nirvana, the Nevermind album, is your king. 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

Peepadooey on 98.9 WCLZ. We're kind of getting down to the nitty-gritty on Father's Day, if you haven't prepared. And I've been saying that the wives and partners of fathers, considering the Fill the Fairways golf cart is an excellent idea. 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

Nirvana and Come As You Are from Nevermind. The hit record that that was such a surprising hit in the 90s. I know you have to be alive in the very early 90s to remember what a surprise it was. I'm sure there's all kinds of YouTube videos and all kinds of documentaries about it, but it just changed the landscape. And I think one of my favorite things, quite honestly, having lived through it as a much younger person, but Nevermind resulted in complaining from all the hair metal fans. All the spandex people were like, hey, how come we don't get to sing wicked sexist stuff and tease our hair up anymore? I blame Nirvana. And I was like, you don't? I credit Nirvana. See the full 64 and how you voted on them at WCLZ's website, 989WCLZ.com. As always, thank you, thank you, thank you to Bull Moose. Mine's the Biddeford store. What's yours? They got us the records for Vinyl Heaven, the 90s edition. Here's the Sacred Souls in the New Music File. 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

0: Toby McAllister, brand new and a WCLZ exclusive for at least a couple more weeks. He's got a whole new EP released song by song. What's kind of neat is Toby allowed us to release that song. So we're the only ones who have it until the end of the month. Dead Man's Hand in the new music file from Toby, the pride of Poland, and not the country, the town of Maine. He's going to be on the Cruising Casco Bay concert series, and it makes me wonder, can those ferries can withstand all that boot stomping, right? Short break, and Florence and the Machine is next.
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98.9 WCLZ NoahCon, sold out at Fenway Park. And have you heard the phrase blue dot fever? This one's new to me, and for fans of live music, you'll know what it means. When you go to choose your seat and you see the miles of blue dots showing how many seats are still available in 2026, blue dot fever is what everybody's feeling in terms of the concert industry. And so I'm going back to back with some people who can sure sell some things out. And congratulations to Rat Boys, who are at Space tonight. That show sold out in advance. Do not try to walk up at Space this evening. CLZ will be at that show. But yeah, NoahCon and Lake Street Dive back to back. Congratulations to everybody who doesn't get blue dot fever. Here's Dance with a Stranger, CLZ.

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A record that literally changed the music landscape, and WCLZ listeners voted Nevermind the essential album to own from the 90s. Nirvana, Lithium there on WCLZ. Thanks to everybody who voted. And congratulations to Arik from Boden. 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Then we put it into that NCAA style bracket. Let you guys vote, and Arik was one of you. So instant record collection or huge bolstering of what Arik had already. I'm off Monday. Talk to you Tuesday. Liz will be here. Please treat her very fondly. She's not, you know, precious. She's not going to break or anything, but just be nice. You know what? Be kind to everybody. Here's Casey Musgraves' Dry Spell. It's WCLZ. I'll see you at Space.

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2: 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It is hard to beat. Whether you've been with Big Top since the circus came to town 30 years ago, or you're stepping under the tent for the first time, Tony and the crew say thank you. 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

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I'm Tommy C. What's up for you next? 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Summer's really here. Come on along. Let's see where it goes. A splendid time is guaranteed for all. 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